Kuna ripuna patapiña kanchari, munasra radio arimokuna, hasta un kuskachakuspa gasuncho a huakichi, pica, huilla kipa guna wakichiwan, kapachi nikichis munasra radio arimokuna, kaipiña kasian, Estefania Cuellar, no kanchiswan kuskachasra kaijia huitawan.